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Los Lobos on KK107.5, Tucson's Classic Hits. Dave here for Leo this afternoon for the drive home. And tomorrow morning, we'll have your tickets for the War Tower Power Show that's coming up at Casino del Sol's Alba Amphitheater, plus more Wildcat tickets. Next home game will be in 2 weeks. They'll take on NIU, the Huskies of Northern Illinois. I'll have tickets all this week. So this guy right here, looks like we'll be seeing him again on the big screen. Part 2, the sequel for Michael, one that made over $1 billion. The song I haven't heard for a while. Michael Jackson with Syeda Garrett.

Well, that's easy. That's Madonna on K-Hit 107.5. So Madonna has actually got a few things going on right now. Her biopic might still happen, which is pretty interesting because Julia Gardner, who was supposed to play her, says she still believes that the movie needs to be made. 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

0: It's Whitesnake on KU107.5. It's Dave for Leo this afternoon, and it's time for you to light up the group chat. 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
1: From the K-Hit 107.5 Traffic Center. With roadwork along I-10 from Alvernon to Keno, roadwork on the main line of I-10 and also roadwork at Palo Verde and Irvington, Ajo and Keno and Country Club Road closed under I-10. Some backups on westbound Speedway at Park Avenue and busy on Alvernon at Grant. And I'm Cricket with your K-Hit 107.5 Traffic.
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0: Hey, Dave here with the KU Morning Show, and a big congratulations to Jimbo and Nancy. They got all 10 questions correct today with a $1,000 minute.
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0: Spin Doctors on KU107.5. Just go ahead now. You know, so we cut the cord a while back, but with streaming prices skyrocketing now, it might be time to reattach it. There's a new report out that says that streaming prices have jumped more than three times the rate of inflation since 2022. Apple TV has tripled since launch. Disney Plus went from $6.99 to $11.99 with ads. And having all those eight major streaming services without ads now can cost you about $151 a month. So what's the solution? I guess streaming cycling, they would call it, where you subscribe to one service and then you binge everything you want and then you cancel it and then move on to the next. I guess because apparently even cutting the cord needs a little budget.
1: 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With road work on Grant east of Country Club to Swan Road, final paving work underway there. And the big news is that once that's complete, of course, striping operations, landscape, and crosswalk work will follow. Crash reported Craycroft near Glen, reported on Craycroft south of Glen. Slowing on Campbell southbound at 6th Street, southbound Campbell at Broadway busy, and backups on Speedway Boulevard westbound approaching and passing Mountain Avenue. And I'm Cricket with your K-Hit 107.5 traffic.
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0: 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Patriot Day is coming up on Friday, and this year marks the 25th anniversary of September 11th. 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
2: From the KHIT 107.5 Traffic Center, that Irvington Road interchange project, it started. You might experience some overnight restrictions for traffic Irvington at I-19. Also, road work continuing along Park Avenue north of 22nd Street to 36th Street. Completion expected at the end of this month. And I'm Cricket with your KHIT 107.5 Traffic.
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KU 107.5, Tucson's Classic Hits with Prince. It's hard to believe it's been 10 years already since his passing. And, well, there's new music. It's out there if you want to check it out. That's released from the Prince Estate. This came out just recently. It's called Timeless.

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0: Here's Van Halen on KHIT 107.5, Tucson's Classic Hits. Another sweet deal is coming up on Friday. 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

0: 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They got all 10 questions correct today with a $1,000 minute.
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Gone down the old man with a transistor radio. 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

0: 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It said, please don't embarrass me on the radio. Too late. The K-Hit $1,000 Minute is coming at 7:40. 10 trivia questions, 60 seconds, $1,000. 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

0: Hey, Dave here with the KU Morning Show, and a big congratulations to Jimbo and Nancy. 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

woke last night to the sound of thunder. How far off, I sat and wondered. 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Ain't it funny how the night moves? 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

Hey, Dave here with the KM Morning Show. Yesterday, we had another $1,000 winner with Jimbo and Nancy. Could you be next? 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Plus, Wildcat football tickets, and I've got your chance to go see War with Tower of Power at Ava Amphitheater. That's all coming up this morning with the most music to get your day started here on KHIT 107.5.

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Yesterday, we had another $1,000 winner with Jimbo and Nancy. Could you be next? We'll play at 7:40. Plus, Wildcat football tickets, and I've got your chance to go see War with Tower of Power at Ava Amphitheater. That's all coming up this morning with the most music to get your day started. 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

0: Your brain just texted. It said, please don't embarrass me on the radio. Too late. 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

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Yesterday, we had another $1,000 winner with Jimbo and Nancy. Could you be next? We'll play at 7:40. Plus, Wildcat football tickets, and I've got your chance to go see War with Tower of Power at Ava Amphitheater. That's all coming up this morning with the most music to get your day started here on K-Hit 107.5.

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Yesterday, we had another $1,000 winner with Jimbo and Nancy. Could you be next? We'll play at 7:40. Plus, Wildcat football tickets, and I've got your chance to go see War with Tower of Power at Ava Amphitheater. That's all coming up this morning with the most music to get your day started. 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

0: 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Ooh, I gotta have faith. 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I gotta have faith, faith, faith.
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Hey, Dave here with the KM Morning Show. Yesterday, we had another $1,000 winner with Jimbo and Nancy. Could you be next? We'll play at 740. Plus, Wildcat football tickets, and I've got your chance to go see War with Tower of Power at Ava Amphitheater. That's all coming up this morning with the most music to get your day started here on K-Hit 107.5.

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0: There's Brian Adams, KU107.5 with Tucson's Classic Hits. Hi there. Good morning. It's Dave, KU Morning Show. Welcome to Wednesday. Already halfway to the weekend. Love it when those three-day weekends happen. Well, be here at 7:40 this morning. Could we have a back-to-back winner? We haven't had one yet with that 7:40 $1,000 minute. Yesterday, Jimbo and Nancy became our sixth winner. We'll give you a shot at those 10 questions at 7:40 this morning. Plus, next Wildcats home game will be in 2 weeks with NIU at Northern Illinois. I'll give you a chance to win your way into that game. Plus, out at Casino del Sol's Ave Amphitheater on the 19th, it will be War with Tower of Power. I got tickets for that show as well, too. That's all coming up this morning on KHIT 107.5.
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0: K107.5 Tucson's Classic Hits on the Toto 4 album. It's Africa. It's just about 6:10. Good morning. It's Dave K. Morning Show. Welcome to Wednesday already. A short work week. And we've got the start of the NFL today for football fans. Of course, you've got the rematch of last season's Super Bowl between Seattle and New England. Now, that'll be later this afternoon. As we get ready for also our Wildcats on Saturday, 12:30 is the kickoff. It's an early game on the road with BYU. Next home game will be with NIU. The Huskies of Northern Illinois will be in town. I'll have tickets for that game coming up between 7 and 8 this morning. And also War and Tower Power. Got tickets for that at the Amphitheater. Your chance to win those between 8 and 9. And let's see if we can go back-to-back today. If you missed it yesterday, Nancy and Jimbo became our sixth winner with a $1,000 minute. They got all 10 questions correctly within 1 minute. See if we can do it again today. Be here at about 7:40 for your chance to play the $1,000 minute. Cricket has our first look at morning traffic. Your K-Hit weather from the Goodfellas AC Weather Center. About a 30% chance we'll see some showers today right through tomorrow. Today's high about 102. Tonight's low of 80. And again, about 102 for Thursday. 10 after laughter comedy. Did you ever have parents who ever shield you from watching certain TV shows and movies as a kid? Well, here's comedian Nate Bargatze on that.
1: I was not allowed to watch anything. I mean, when they made The Simpsons, it was like, I guess they're just showing R-rated TV shows now. I was having a sleepover one night. We was 12 years old, and so a bunch of 12-year-old boys, we got sleeping bags in the living room floor. It's a very fun night. But at the end of the night, they're like, we're going to watch Friday the 13th. So I stand up in front of them alone, and I say, I don't think I'm allowed to watch this. I expected others to join me. When no one joined, the kid's mom came over to like, she was just trying to save me the embarrassment. She's trying to be sweet. And she goes, you know what? She goes, maybe just don't tell your parents about it. And I said, that's going to be pretty hard because I've already called them and they're on their way. I didn't know we could lie to these people. This is the first time hearing that's an option.
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20: 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This morning, we'll start at Valencia, west of 6th Avenue. Collision occurred on Valencia, west of 6th Avenue. And there's eastbound slowdowns on Valencia approaching 6th Avenue. Also, roadwork on Valencia east of Cardinal to west of Camino de la Tierra, and roadwork on Camino de la Tierra near Valencia. That roadwork should wrap up at the end of November. And I'm Cricket with your K-Hit 107.5 traffic.
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0: K107.5 Tucson's Classic Hits with Queen at 626 and the crazy things we do for love. Yeah, remember though when the biggest worry on a first date was whether there would be that awkward silence? Well, welcome to 2026 because there's a new AI-powered service called Stud or Dud. And what it does is it lets you run a background check on your potential date before you even meet. You just enter their name or phone number, and it'll dig through public records, social media accounts, and even point out possible red and green flags. Some people say it's smart and safe, and others say that, you know, if you're investigating somebody harder than the FBI before coffee, maybe that's a warning sign itself. And unlike a quick Google search today, this dating service, of course, it's going to cost you between $5 and $20 a month.
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23: 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Crash reported in Oro Valley, Oracle, and El Conquistador. El Conquistador Way and Oracle reported as a hit and run. Road work continuing on Park Avenue, north of 22nd Street to 36th Street. Completion expected at the end of this month. And I'm Cricket with your K-Hit 107.5 traffic.
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So Arizona will meet up with number 14 ranked BYU on Saturday. 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Of course, we got the game for you right here on your radio at K-Hit. First Big 12 game of the season. A win there. Don't be surprised if the Wildcats find themselves in the national rankings next week. Bear down. Children.

0: KU107.5 Tucson's Classic Hits with Farner at 6:42. And Farner just announced the new Farner Unplugged acoustic tour for Europe in 2027. They're also going to release a remastered edition of their classic 1979 album, Head Games, right before Halloween. So look for that on October 30th. 2 days away now from Patriot Day. This year, of course, marks the 25th anniversary of September 11th. And if you're looking for a challenge that truly does mean something, join the September 11th stair climb. It's happening at Tucson Convention Center, where you get to climb the same number of steps as the World Trade Center towers, where you can go as far as you're able to. Of course, honoring at the same time the incredible bravery of our nation's first responders. 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

0: from the K-Hit 107.5 Traffic Center. Oro Valley Oracle and El Conquistador. El Conquistador Way and Oracle hit and run wreck reported in Oro Valley. And some slowdowns, pretty usual in the mornings, eastbound on Ajo Way, approaching Mission Road. And I'm Cricket with your K-Hit 107.5 Traffic.
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K107.5 Tucson's Classic Hits, Jimmy Eat World, Jimmy Eat Girl Scout Cookies. Yeah, the Girl Scouts just announced yesterday that they will be introducing Patch Pals when the next cookie season launches in January. They're soft-baked blueberry and muffin-flavored cookies, but they're for your dogs. Yeah. 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

0: Bon Jovi on KA107.5 Tucson's Classic Hits. Good morning. It's 7:08, Dave K. Morning Show. Happy Wednesday. And NFL fans are certainly happy. The NFL season will kick off later this afternoon. You got a rematch of last season's Super Bowl. And as we get ready for the next home game with Arizona, that'll be in 2 weeks. It'll be NIU. The Huskies of Northern Illinois will be in town all this week. I've got tickets. So later this hour, before we get to 8 o'clock, I'll give you a chance to grab a family four-pack for that. Plus War and Tower of Power. They'll be at Ava Amphitheater on the 19th. I've got tickets in between 8 and 9 this morning for that show. And coming up at 7:40, let's see if we can follow up yesterday with Nancy and Jimbo, who won $1,000. They guessed the answers correctly to all 10 within 1 minute. In fact, they did it in 50 seconds. See if you can match what they do today. Be here at 7:40 for your chance to play along with the $1,000 minute. Cricket has another hour of traffic updates. K-Hit weather from the Goodfellas AC Weather Center. 30% chance we'll see showers today right through tomorrow. Looking at 102 for this afternoon, tonight down to 80 and 102 on Thursday.
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17: 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Bugs Belly up with science. Crash reported Wilmot north of I-10. Wilmot and Los Reales reported crash. Also have a collision reported Freeman to the south of Speedway Boulevard at Freeman and 5th Street. Some backups this morning on eastbound Ajo approaching and passing La Cholla Boulevard. And I'm Cricket with your K-Hit 107.5 traffic.
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0: 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And now your chance to pick up four tickets for the next Arizona football home game. It'll be Northern Illinois. 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

0: from the KHIT 107.5 Traffic Center. With Wilmot north of I-10 at Wilmot and Los Reales, that's a reported crash. Collision was reported near River Road and La Cholla. It might be off on private property. Far east side, Freeman Road, south of Speedway at Freeman and 5th Street. It's a reported hit and run. And expect backups on eastbound Ajo Way as you approach and pass La Cholla Boulevard. And I'm Cricket with your KHIT 107.5 traffic.
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0: K-Hit 107.5. Hey, Peter, it looks like we're going to see you at Casino del Sol Stadium in 2 weeks.
1: Oh, nice.
0: Yeah, go see a Cats game next week.
1: Yes, sir. Yes, sir. Can't wait.
0: This will be for the next home game following the BYU game this weekend. How do you think we'll do?
1: We're going to do pretty well against BYU, I believe.
0: Yeah, if the defense plays as well as it did against NAU, holding them to -7 yards, the first time we've done that in 20 years.
1: Yeah, BYU had over 300 yards rushing in their game, so I hopefully we hold them down. Go Cats, baby!

0: It's fast, it's furious,
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0: from the KHIT 107.5 Traffic Center. With collisions reported, Ina and Oracle. Oracle and Ina, they're slowing at the intersection. Collision near the U of A at Speedway and Campbell. Campbell and Speedway and slowing also at that intersection. Earlier collision on Wilmot, north of I-10 at Wilmot and Los Reales. And I'm Cricket with your KHIT 107.5 Traffic.
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1: Good morning.
2: Good morning. Who's this?
3: Good morning.
1: This is Shane and Cosette.
2: Shane and Cosette. Caller 7, you guys get to play today. Welcome to the $1,000 Minute.
3: Yay!
2: All right, so I've got 10 questions I'm going to ask you. You need to guess the answers correctly, and you've got 1 minute, so no pressure. And if you do, you pick up $1,000. If you were listening yesterday, you could do the same thing that we did yesterday. We gave away $1,000, and that was with Jimbo and Nancy.
1: We were so happy for those folks.
2: Well, let's see if we can throw some money your way. Remember, you can't skip any questions. If you do, game's over. We count that as a wrong answer. You can't win that way. You must answer them correctly in the order that I asked them. If you're not sure of the answer, it's better for you to guess and pass. Not going to tell you if you're right or wrong until we've asked all 10 questions, unless a 60 second should happen to run out. If that happens, game is over. You can't win. So it's important for you to answer quickly. And the timer under 60 seconds is going to begin with the very first question. So Shane, Cosette, you guys ready?
3: Yep.
1: Yes.
2: And who's going to be doing most of the answering today?
1: Cosette.
2: All right, Cosette, you got 1 minute to win it. Let's begin with question number one. What is the opposite of a synonym?
3: A homonym.
2: In what country is the Taj Mahal located?
3: India.
2: What is the currency of Japan?
3: Yen.
2: How many squares are on a standard chessboard?
3: 64.
2: What is the left side of a ship called?
3: Port.
2: What spice gives curry its yellow color?
3: Turmeric.
2: What shape is a stop sign?
3: Octagon.
2: What TV show features Ross, Rachel, and Monica?
3: Friends.
2: What is the term for 3 strikes in a row in bowling?
3: Turkey.
2: Which dance originated in Argentina?
3: Samba. Samba.
2: You say samba?
3: Uh-huh.
2: Time is now, we got about 7 seconds left, and samba is incorrect. That would be the tango. Now you got it, right?
3: Yeah.
2: So I want to ask you that first question, the very first one. What is the opposite of a synonym? You said?
3: Homonym.
2: No, that would be an antonym.
3: Oh, dang it. Okay.
2: Synonym, antonym. So yeah. So those are the only two you got wrong, though.
3: Okay, we're getting better at this.
2: All the other questions were correct. So, and well, and good job on getting through the questions pretty quickly, too.
3: Thank you so much, Dave. It was fun.
2: All right, Shane, Cosette, we'll get a chance to play again soon, okay?
3: Okay, have a great day.
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KU 107.5, Tucson's Classic Hits. So Casino del Sol's new place on Grant's going to be opening, what, in a little over 2 months, on the 15th of November. But on the 19th of September, you can go see War and Tower Power. Got tickets coming up next hour for that. KU 107.5. That show going to be at Ava Amphitheater. Tickets are on sale for that. 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

0: K107.5 Tucson's Classic Hits with Hart and Wilson has got a new album out and a tour to support that as well, too. It is 8:10. Good morning, Dave K. Morning Show. NFL fans, you excited? The season begins today. Later this afternoon, it'll be a rematch. Last season's Super Bowl with Seattle and New England. I know Pats fans are hoping for a little revenge today. And here's a little fun fact, too. It was Super Bowl rematch of the Seahawks and the Patriots, who met in Super Bowl 49. That was, 11 years ago. Patriots won that one. And I've got details coming up on how you can score a whopping 10 Wildcat tickets for future home games. Details on that are coming up. Thanks to Shane and Cosette who played along today with the $1,000 minute. Got through all 10 questions. There were two that were incorrect. The quick answers. Question number one, what is the opposite of a synonym? That would be antonym. And then question 10, the very last one. Which dance originated in Argentina would be tango. You went with samba. That would be Brazil. But thanks for playing along, and we'll give it a shot tomorrow. Be here at 7:40 for your chance to play. Answer all 10 questions within 60 seconds and pick up $1,000 with a $1,000 minute. I do have your tickets for War and Tower of Power at Ave Amphitheater. That show's coming up on the 19th. Before the hour's up, I'll give you a chance to grab those. Cricket has another hour of traffic updates and your K-Hit weather from the Goodfellas AC Weather Center. About a 30% chance could see a shower today right through tomorrow. Today's high 102, tonight's low 80. Back up to 102 on Thursday. Here's your 10 After Laughter comedy. Got comedian Nate Bargatze today. Did you ever have parents that ever shield you from watching certain TV shows and movies? I know Nate did.
1: I was not allowed to watch anything. I mean, when they made The Simpsons, it was like, I guess they're just showing R-rated TV shows now. I was having a sleepover one night. We was 12 years old, and so a bunch of 12-year-old boys, we got sleeping bags in the living room floor. It's a very fun night. But at the end of the night, they're like, we're going to watch Friday the 13th. So I stand up in front of them alone, and I say, I don't think I'm allowed to watch this. I expected others to join me. When no one joined, the kid's mom came over to like, she was just trying to save me the embarrassment. She's trying to be sweet. And she goes, you know what? She goes, maybe just don't tell your parents about it. And I said, that's going to be pretty hard because I've already called them and they're on their way. I didn't know we could lie to these people. This is the first time hearing that's an option.
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4: Working reported collisions, Hardy and Thornydale. Thornydale and Hardy with some northbound slowing. Orange Grove near First Avenue. Some slowing there. Limberlost and Stone Avenue. Crashes from earlier at Ina and Oracle. And also at Speedway and Campbell. And I'm Cricket with your K-Hit 107.5 traffic.
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0: That's Aerosmith Speak. K107.5 Tucson's Classic Hits, Ragdoll. 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
13: From the K-Hit 107.5 Traffic Center. It's a busy morning. Working reported collisions at Thornydale and McGee. McGee and Thornydale. Another crash was reported at Thornydale and Hardy, with a lot of slowing on Thornydale approaching Hardy. Broadway near Campbell, other collisions, Orange Grove near First Avenue, Limberlost and Stone, Ina and Oracle, and also Speedway and Campbell clearing. And I'm Cricket with your KHIT 107.5 traffic.
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1: It'll be War with Tower of Power. The show is at Casino del Sol's Ave Amphitheater, September 19th.
0: My husband was asking me if I wanted to go see it because they live right near Casino del Sol. And I was like, well, I don't know. And he's like, I think you'll like it. And I said, well, we'll think about it.
1: Sounds like you thought about it. And you know what? Your husband's right. You will like it because when you hear the songs, you'll be like, oh, I know that song. I know that one, too.
0: I'm sure I will.
1: Yeah.
0: I'm the world's worst person at knowing who sings anything. Thank you so much.

0: 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Every Arizona Wildcats home game, KU107.5 and Blue Moon. Yeah, we're going to hook up one lucky winner with 10 tickets to a Wildcats home football game and some awesome Blue Moon swag, too. Some of the games still come at home this year. 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
11: From the K-Hit 107.5 Traffic Center. Crash reported on I-10 westbound near Craycroft and backups also westbound side of I-10 near Craycroft. Other reported collisions, we've got Thornydale and McGee, Broadway Boulevard near Campbell. Also reported and clearing Limberlost and Stone Avenue, Ina and Oracle. Oracle and Ina. And I'm Cricket with your K-Hit 107.5 traffic.
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It's like 10,000 spoons when all you need is a knife. It's meeting the man of my dreams and then meeting his beautiful wife. And isn't it ironic?

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K-Hit 107.5, where the Bangles and Susanna Hoffs has a brand new album coming up on September the 18th. The album is called The List. It's her first album of all new original material in years. And the first single is called Casablanca, which is inspired by the classic movie.

0: Tucson's Classic Hits, K107.5, and Dave, K Morning Show. Meet you right back here tomorrow, 7:40 especially, if you want to win $1,000. We'll give you a chance at those 10 questions. Thanks to Shane and Cosette, gave it a shot today. Did get through all 10 questions. There were two that were incorrect, so we'll see how you do on Thursday morning. Plus, more tickets for War and Tower Power, and we'll set you up with your next tickets for the next home game for the Arizona Wildcats when they take on NIU. That's all coming up tomorrow morning. Cricket is up next. The 80s Lunch Hour is coming up at noon today.
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0: Tucson's Classic Hits, KHIL 107.5. Hey, Sunday is National Grandparents Day. So if you're looking to make some plans with Grandma and Grandpa, just know, please, that at Reed Park Zoo, they are celebrating Grandparents Day on Sunday, 8 a.m. to 2 p.m. Bring Grandma or Grandpa or both to the zoo for a day of fun. 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

0: Tucson's Classic Hits, KHIT 107.5. Now, although Girl Scout cookie season is a few months away, it's coming mid-January, Girl Scouts have announced their new lineup. And what we can see this year, actually, I guess I should say next year, 2027 for Girl Scout cookie season, Sparkables, the first ever Girl Scout cookie developed specifically for families that are navigating certain food allergies. And then the second flavor announced from Girl Scout cookies, Patch Pals. It's a blueberry muffin flavored cookie just for dogs. Girl Scout cookie season starts nationally mid-January.
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0: Tucson's classic hits, K-Hit 107.5. Got to give some love and a mention for Casa Film Bar on Speedway west of Country Club. It is the only video rental joint in town, and they've got 20 craft beers on tap. They always have got a food truck going, and there's always a movie playing. And tomorrow night, listen, if you're a Star Trek fan, you're going to love this. Tomorrow night, the Star Trek Tucson Fan Club, 6 to 8 tomorrow night, and the Curry Pot will be there. And on Friday night, they will be showing Oh Brother, Where Art Thou? And Fargo. So it's always a really good time. It's a really neat little joint, the Casa Film Bar on Speedway to the west of Country Club.
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0: 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Coming up from noon to 1, your favorites from the 80s on the way with your K-Hit 80s lunch. At approximately 1:20, I'll have a chance for you to qualify to score some U of A football game tickets and some Blue Moon swag. 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Kiki in for Leo this afternoon. Kiki will also have another chance for you to score tickets. Check out some U of A football and Blue Moon swag. And coming up in your 5 at 5 today, 5 soundtrack classics coming up on K-Hit.
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0: 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Aliens, and showing on Saturday night. This will be really, really fun. A Grease sing-along. 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

0: 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Coming up, your 2 for it 2 will take you back to 1990, September 9th, 1990. Bush Sr. in the White House, the movie Ghost at the top of the box office. On TV, we were watching shows like Night Court, Who's the Boss, and Roseanne. Also on September 9th, 1990, what was number one in America and number one in the UK? You'll find out coming up in your 2 for on K-Hit.
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1: This is your 2 for It 2, September 9th, 1990. Bush Sr. in the White House, the movie Ghost at the top of the box office. On TV, we were watching Night Court, Who's the Boss, and Roseanne. And also on September 9th, 1990, this was number one in America. It's your twofer with Bon Jovi on KHIT.

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This was number one in the UK about 16-ish years after the original release date because of a television commercial. Steve Miller Band on KQ.

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Oh my goodness, the camel is back and he is all over my TikTok. It's hump day. 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

0: From the K-Hit 107.5 Traffic Center. Collisions reported on the northwest side at Orange Grove and Oracle, Oracle and Orange Grove. Orange Grove and First, First Avenue and Orange Grove reported, and a wreck at Ina and Camino de la Tierra. Some slowdowns on Ahaway at Mission Road, more backup southbound Swan at Grant, and slowing on Alvernon at Grant. And I'm Cricket with your K-Hit 107.5 traffic.
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0: 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Oh my goodness. All this fall shopping, I have got to stop. I've been to Old Navy. I've been to Marshall's. I've been to TJ Maxx. And now Ulta just dropped some e.l.f. Cosmetics lip balm that tastes like dill pickle. There's three different flavors, three different colors, all under $10. And you know what? I'm probably going to wind up buying all three because I low-key love dill pickles now. I know. I don't know where this came from because I wasn't like this before, okay? And then somebody gave me Miss Vicky's, I don't know, spicy dill potato chips. Oh my gosh, so good. 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
3: 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Bugs belly up with science. Crash reported in Sarita, Sarita Road, and La Cañada, La Cañada, and Sarita Road. Earlier crash, Orange Grove and Oracle, Oracle and Orange Grove. Some slowing southbound Swan at 5th Street. Busy travel on westbound Ahaway, approaching Mission Road. And I'm Cricket with your K-Hit 107.5 traffic.
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0: K-Hit 107.5, it is Kiki Garcia in for Leo Hump Day. Okay, so the camel's back. Yeah, what is it? Was it a Geico commercial? I think it was a Geico commercial. But yeah, I woke up this morning and I opened up my TikTok and the camel was everywhere. And I'm loving it because my dad, who is no longer with us, he was obsessed with that camel for a hot minute. So much so that he had a t-shirt that said, "What day is it?" And of course, I kept it because I can't get rid of it. So yeah, I know my dad is smiling from heaven right now because the camel's back. What day is it? It's hump day. 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

0: from the K-Hit 107.5 Traffic Center. Some slowing on southbound Swan at 5th Street due to road work. Also, we got some backups on westbound Speedway Boulevard approaching and passing Park Avenue. Collisions reported Valencia and Westover. Thornydale and McGee, a hit and run, and also collision La Cañada in Sarita Road. And I'm Cricket with your K-Hit 107.5 traffic.
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1: Come here, baby. You know you drive me up a wall, the way you make good for all the nasty tricks you do.

at 107.5. It's Kiki Garcia in for Leo. One of my favorite things about filling in for my man, Leo, is, of course, the 5 at 5. And today, it's all about soundtrack classics. I can't wait. We are less than an hour away.

0: 1075. It's kind of unreal to think that 9/11 was 25 years from this Friday. We're going to be remembering a lot. There's so many documentaries and videos and TikToks about September 11th, and we would love you to join us on September 11th at the Tucson Convention Center to climb the same number of steps as the World Trade Center towers, or as many as you can do, to memorialize the brave first responders who ran towards danger that day. All the proceeds are going to benefit the local first responder and military charities, and you could still register. And if you need more information, it's online at khit1075.com.
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0: from the K-HIT 107.5 Traffic Center. With collisions reported at Ina and First Avenue, Valencia, and Westover. Thornydale and McGee, that was a hit and run and a crash in Sarita at Sarita Road and La Cañada. Also expect some slowdowns. It's pretty usual in the afternoons on Alvernon at Grant and also for Grant Road and Swan due to road work. And I'm Cricket with your KHIP 107.5 traffic.
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0: 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It is Kiki Garcia in for Leo. Are you a glopener? Oh my goodness, this woman is going viral on social media because she is a glopener. Yeah, she works from open to close, and then she's expected to be at work early the next day as well, and she just can't take it anymore. Why do you think I want to sit up here, clean the whole store, set up the store in the morning, and stay all the way until close, and then turn around and do it all again? Oh my goodness. It's giving me flashbacks to when I was a manager for a Friendly's restaurant on the East Coast. Yeah, I would do that a lot. I mean, you make a lot in tips, that's for sure, but not the life you want to live. 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
1: 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With collisions reported at Ina and 1st Avenue, Valencia, and Westover. Thornydale and McGee, that was a hit and run and a crash in Sarita at Sarita Road and La Cañada. Also expect some slowdowns. It's pretty usual in the afternoons on Alvernon at Grant and also for Grant Road and Swan due to road work. And I'm Cricket with your K-Hit 107.5 Traffic.
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0: 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We all love Girl Scout cookies. Let's be honest. I have some of those lemon cookies hiding in the back of my pantry right now. But the Girl Scouts, they're taking it next level. They just announced that they're going to be introducing Patch Pals when the next cookie season launches in January. They are soft-baked blueberry muffin-flavored cookies for dogs. I know. What took them so long? This seems like a no-brainer to me. But yet, I never thought of it either. So no shade. No shade to the Girl Scouts. But oh my goodness, my dogs, Lola and Hazel, they're going to love these. And now my husband and my dogs will be eating cookies every night when it's Girl Scout season again. 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

0: from the K-HIT 107.5 Traffic Center. With collisions reported Valencia west of Camino de la Tierra, eastbound slowing on Valencia approaching Camino de la Tierra. Other collisions at Oracle and McGee from much earlier Ina and First Avenue, Valencia and Westover. Collision Sarita Road and La Cañada Drive. Backups on westbound Ajo at Mission. And I'm Cricket with your K-HIT 107.5 traffic.
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I think you are. Let's do it. 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I'm